Radio. Every day I'm looking at my watch and it's telling me only three numbers, 89.1. And I know that is my life, my story. 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
1: Hey, fellas, I'm talking to you, you, you too. Do you guys know who I'm talking to? Those of you who go out and stay out all night and have the next day, expect us to be home when you get there. But let me tell you something, the sisters are not going for that no more. Because we realize two things, that you aren't doing anything for us, that we can better do for ourselves. So from now on, we're going to use what we got to get what we want.

It is time for life to offer you something. The 70s with Barry White. Hey, Barry White.

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1: I've heard people say that too much of anything is not good for you, baby. But I don't know about that. There's many times that we've loved and we've shared love and made love. It doesn't seem to me like it's enough.

is it? Am I staying or leaving? Give me the reason, give me one more shot. Don't wanna say goodbye.